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0: to her. 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Yes, it's a special moment for a special person, for sure. And I'm feeling amazingly proud to be a part of it.
1: I know, doctor, that you are very, very happy to be on our show. आप योगिता को विश कैसे करेंगे ये बताइए.
0: What I've experienced is that she is a wish and a boon to many. So how can I wish a wish? But still, let me try. Happiest birthday girl, stay blessed, keep smiling, keep laughing, and be the bubbliest person I know forever and always. Happy birthday.
1: अरे डॉक्टर साहब ऐसे नहीं, हमको कुछ गाकर सुनाइए. आप योगिता के लिए क्या सॉन्ग डेडिकेट करना चाहते हैं वो बताइए.
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